0: 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Sexy Ibiza, loco mía. 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
1: 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Get into the loop. Get it? 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You getting it? Loco mía, get your body moving. 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

ago, when I was a young boy, I saw that movie Mutiny on the Bounty, staring my idol Marlon Brando, and I felt a yearning for that great adventure. So many nights I woke up out of a dream of blue seas, white sand, paradise birds.

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